I appreciate you choosing to listen to us today. Thank you. Thank you. Can we talk again tomorrow? I'll be back at about the same time. Until then, take care of yourself. Yeah, don't do the thing you know you shouldn't do. I'll try not to either.

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0: A Milwaukee icon getting a massive new tribute downtown in the Brew City, and it's honoring one of the most recognizable voices in Brewers history. I'll let you know who that is. I think that tease may have given it away, but I've got all the details for you in less than 15 minutes right here. I am Ben Scott.
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Ben Scott hanging out, and a major new tribute is nearly complete in downtown Milwaukee, and it's honoring one of the most beloved figures in Wisconsin sports history. A large mural dedicated to Mr. Baseball, Bob Uecker, is just about finished, celebrating his legacy as a longtime voice of the Milwaukee Brewers and a true hometown icon. The artwork created over the past several weeks by local muralist Mauricio Ramirez has quickly become a stop for fans and city tours alike. Ramirez says the goal wasn't just to paint a portrait, but to tell the story of Uke's impact on the game and the community. Now, there is a ribbon-cutting ceremony which is expected to happen later on here in the month of June. The mural is set to become a permanent reminder downtown Milwaukee of a man many still call, yours truly included, Mr. Baseball, and one of Milwaukee's most enduring voices. And I would argue, one of Wisconsin's most enduring voices. We don't have to live in Milwaukee to appreciate all that Bob Uecker was and he gave to our great state. So that mural is going to be a must-see thing for myself, hopefully yet this summer.

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Hey, hey, how you doing, gang? It is Ben Scott hanging out, saying if you're like me and you never made it out to the desert, to Las Vegas, to see Def Leppard in any of their residencies of late, well, the band, they're giving all of us a little taste of the action with a new video. I've got details on where you can see that in about 12 minutes.

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0: Tomorrow night, the low dips to 51 under partly cloudy skies, with a chance of early evening thunderstorms. Wednesday brings rain, possibly heavy at times, with a high near 69 dropping to 61 in the afternoon. Thursday, anticipate a high near 72 with possible morning showers.
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It is Ben Scott, and again, if you're like me, as I mentioned before, and you haven't made it out to Las Vegas to see any of Def Leppard's residencies of late, well, they're bringing a piece of the experience to us. The Rock and Roll Hall of Famers, they've released a new live performance for their latest single, Rejoice, which was filmed during their run at the Coliseum in Caesar's Palace. The video captures the band's dramatic entrance as they are introduced to the crowd and rise from beneath the stage before launching. It's a song. Rejoice was released back in January and marked Def Leppard's first new music since 2024's Just Like 73, which featured Rage Against the Machine guitarist Tom Morello. Now, you can watch this video over on YouTube on Def Leppard's page. It's pretty cool, too. It gives us a little taste of the action of what one of those residencies out in Las Vegas looks and feels like.

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0: One of the most famous songs in rock history was at the center of a courtroom battle. This Day in Rock, we'll revisit the time Jimmy Page had to defend Stairway. I've got that for you in less than 15 minutes. I am Ben Scott.
1: This Father's Day,
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Ben Scott hanging out today. Back to work Monday, and it was This Day in Rock, June the 15th, 2016. 10 years ago, Led Zeppelin guitarist Jimmy Page took to the witness stand in a high-profile copyright trial over the band's classic song, Stairway to Heaven. The lawsuit claimed the song's iconic opening guitar passage was copied from Taurus, an instrumental track recorded by the band Spirits back in 1968. During his testimony, Jimmy denied ever hearing the song before comparisons began surfacing online years earlier. While he acknowledged owning some Spirit albums, Page said he didn't recall owning the specific record containing Taurus, though questioning later revealed a copy was indeed part of his collection. Now, that was not the smoking gun in this case, if you will, as later that month, a jury ruled in Led Zeppelin's favor, finding the Stairway to Heaven did not infringe on the copyright of Taurus. Jimmy Page in court to defend Stairway, This Day in Rock, June the 15th, 2016.

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Ben Scott with you, and big changes are on the way at American Family Field as the Brewers have officially started construction on a new premium seating and club area called The Truss. Set to open next year, the all-inclusive space will sit along the right field line and be tied directly to 375 premium seats in the first six rows of the lower bowl. Now, those seats will feature upgraded padded seating and an enhanced in-game experience from dugout to dugout. Fans in the section will have ticket packages starting around $245 per game, which include parking, food, and beverages, both inside the new club space and delivered right to their seats as well. Inside the club will feature multiple levels of dining, a long bar, and outdoor viewing decks designed to give fans a more modern, upscale ballpark experience. It will also open earlier than the rest of the stadium to give ticket holders more time inside the space. The Brewers officially say the project is part of a broader push to keep the ballpark first class and modern, enhancing the fan experience while keeping the Brewers competitive off the field as well as on it. So that looks very cool. I've seen some of the renderings online. You can check those out as well. But The Truss, set to open at American Family Field.

0: Family Field next year.
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3: Tonight, expect partly cloudy conditions with a low of 56 and a gentle southwest breeze. Tomorrow, rain showers may appear in the morning, followed by possible thunderstorms in the afternoon, with a high near 72. West winds will pick up to 15 miles per hour. Tomorrow night, the low dips to 51 under partly cloudy skies, with a chance of early evening thunderstorms. Wednesday brings rain, possibly heavy at times, with a high near 69 dropping to 61 in the afternoon. Thursday, anticipate a high near 72 with possible morning showers.
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As the early part of summer continues to roll on, more of our fellow Wisconsinites are choosing staycations instead of big trips this year. We'll tell you where some of the most affordable getaway spots are in less than 15 minutes. I am Ben Scott.

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If you missed it, back on Friday, Cheap Trick announced a number of rescheduled shows during the month of June. One of those right here in America's Dairyland as well. Details on those shows coming up. I am Ben Scott.

Ben Scott hanging out, and as I mentioned, back on Friday, the Rock and Roll Hall of Famers, Cheap Trick, they announced several tour changes, canceling four upcoming shows and postponing three others due to what the band is calling circumstances beyond their control. One of those affected dates hits close to home. Cheap Trick's June 28th show in Madison at the Sylvie has been postponed and rescheduled for November the 8th. Now, tickets purchased for the original date will be honored at the new show. This is the second time as well this show has been rescheduled by Cheap Trick. So if you're going to that show in Madison, make sure you're keeping up on these rescheduled dates. Again, this show rescheduled for a second time, now November the 8th in the capital city.

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0: The Brewers, they keep rolling again after a dominant win over the Phillies yesterday, powered by early home runs and a strong outing on the mound. We'll recap all of that for you in about 12 minutes. I am Ben Scott.
1: This Father's Day, give Dad what he really wants.
2: Racing.
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1: Tonight, expect partly cloudy conditions with a low of 56 and a gentle southwest breeze. Tomorrow, anticipate intermittent rain showers and thunderstorms with a high near 72 and a west wind gusting up to 15 miles per hour. Tomorrow night, we'll see a low around 51 with potential early evening thunderstorms. Wednesday brings heavy rain with temperatures peaking near 69 before dropping to around 61 in the afternoon. Thursday, early morning showers give way to partly sunny skies and a high near 72.
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Hey, back to work Monday rolls on across the good land. It is Ben Scotts and the Brewers. They kept things rolling yesterday with a 4-0 win over the Phillies. Jackson Chourio set the tone right away, leading off the game with a 412-foot home run to center field. Part of what's been a blistering stretch with 5 homers in 5 games in a Major League Baseball leading surge this month for Chourio. Blake Perkins added the big swing of the night as well, crushing a 3-run home run in the 4th after coming into the game struggling at the plates, helping the Brewers firmly put the game away. On the mound, Kyle Harrison as well bounced back in a big way, tossing 6 scoreless innings while holding Philadelphia to just 3 hits and keeping the Phillies offense quiet all day. Next up, Brewers and the Guardians at American Family Field. Robert Gasser on the mound tonight for our True Blue Brew Crew.

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0: Rush has wrapped up their first residency, if you will. That's kind of what they're doing on this 50-something tour, a number of shows in the same city. Well, the first was in Los Angeles, and they keep changing the set lists, which is very cool for fans in attendance. We'll recap what album they played in its entirety in Los Angeles over the weekend. We'll do that here in just a few minutes. I am Ben Scott.
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Ben Scott with you and Rush. We've talked a lot about their 50-something tour, and they're really making this must-see for fans. Now, back on Thursday, Geddy and Alex dedicated their entire second set to the 1981 album Moving Pictures, performing every song in order from start to finish. The set kicked off with Tom Sawyer and wrapped up with Vital Signs, marking the first time Rush has played that album in its entirety since 2011. As if that wasn't enough for longtime fans, the band also dusted off New World Man from the 1982 album Signals, giving the song its first live performance in more than two decades. And there are different videos fans took from the show, which had popped up across social media, but I gotta think they're going to record one, two, a few of these shows and make this into a concert.

To be seen at a later date. Don't you think for all of us to stream that somewhere, watch it someplace? And I got to think, one of those shows in LA is going to be that concert we all get to see at some point. Hold special meaning to the group, the last place they played with Neil Peart. So one can only hope. I don't have any, you know, details or reporting on that, but I got to think a concert film is in the works from this 50-something tour from Rush.

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0: album that is. Details on the way in about, let's see, 14 minutes. I am Ben Scott.
1: When it comes to fencing, it's Dutch Brothers Fence. 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
3: Tonight, expect partly cloudy conditions with a low of 56 and a gentle southwest breeze. Tomorrow, anticipate intermittent rain showers and thunderstorms with a high near 72 and a west wind gusting up to 15 miles per hour. Tomorrow night, we'll see a low around 51 with potential early evening thunderstorms. Wednesday brings heavy rain with temperatures peaking near 69 before dropping to around 61 in the afternoon. Thursday, early morning showers give way to partly sunny skies and a high near 72.
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deep into the story behind the vinyl. Titled Eagles in Hotel California 50 Years, the book features more than 200 photos, rare studio images, tour shots, and memorabilia from one of rock's most legendary eras. Author and rock historian Sean Egan takes us inside the making of the album, exploring everything from the recording sessions and classic songs to the band's internal tensions and the record's lasting impact on music. Released back in late 1976, Hotel California became the Eagles' third number one album and introduced fans to guitarist Joe Walsh. It spawned timeless classics like Hotel California, New Kid in Town, and Life in the Fast Lane, and went on to become one of the best-selling albums ever, moving more than 32 million copies here in the U.S. alone. The new book arrives September the 8th and gives us another way to revisit one of the defining albums of the music we all love.

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5: Tonight, expect partly cloudy conditions with a low of 56 and a gentle southwest breeze. Tomorrow, anticipate intermittent rain showers and thunderstorms with a high near 72 and a west wind gusting up to 15 miles per hour. Tomorrow night, we'll see a low around 51 with potential early evening thunderstorms. Wednesday brings heavy rain, with temperatures peaking near 69 before dropping to around 61 in the afternoon. Thursday, early morning showers give way to partly sunny skies and a high near 72.
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0: Tonight, expect partly cloudy conditions with a low of 56 and a gentle southwest breeze. Tomorrow, anticipate intermittent rain showers and thunderstorms with a high near 72 and a west wind gusting up to 15 miles per hour. Tomorrow night, we'll see a low around 51 with potential early evening thunderstorms. Wednesday brings heavy rain, with temperatures peaking near 69 before dropping to around 61 in the afternoon. Thursday, early morning showers give way to partly sunny skies and a high near 72.
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0: Tonight, expect partly cloudy conditions with a low of 56 and a gentle southwest breeze. Tomorrow, anticipate intermittent rain showers and thunderstorms with a high near 72 and a west wind gusting up to 15 miles per hour. Tomorrow night, we'll see a low around 51 with potential early evening thunderstorms. Wednesday brings heavy rain with temperatures peaking near 69 before dropping to around 61 in the afternoon. Thursday, early morning showers give way to partly sunny skies and a high near 72.
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0: intermittent rain showers and thunderstorms, with a high near 72 and a west wind gusting up to 15 miles per hour. Tomorrow night, we'll see a low around 51 with potential early evening thunderstorms. Wednesday brings heavy rain, with temperatures peaking near 69 before dropping to around 61 in the afternoon. Thursday, early morning showers give way to partly sunny skies and a high near 72.
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0: Tonight, expect partly cloudy conditions with a low of 56 and a gentle southwest breeze. Tomorrow, anticipate intermittent rain showers and thunderstorms with a high near 72 and a west wind gusting up to 15 miles per hour. Tomorrow night, we'll see a low around 51 with potential early evening thunderstorms. Wednesday brings heavy rain, with temperatures peaking near 69 before dropping to around 61 in the afternoon. Thursday, early morning showers give way to partly sunny skies and a high near 72.
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0: Tonight, expect partly cloudy conditions with a low of 56 and a gentle southwest breeze. Tomorrow, anticipate intermittent rain showers and thunderstorms with a high near 72 and a west wind gusting up to 15 miles per hour. Tomorrow night, we'll see a low around 51 with potential early evening thunderstorms. Wednesday brings heavy rain, with temperatures peaking near 69 before dropping to around 61 in the afternoon. Thursday, early morning showers give way to partly sunny skies and a high near 72.
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0: In the beginning, a guy named Les Paul picked up a guitar. Then we sort of took it from there. The Rockin' Bass Classic Rock.
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0: Joan Jett and the Blackhearts on WRYU. We rock you. Let's get up and get going here on Tuesday morning. Weather Watch 12 says partly sunny today, and there is a chance for showers and thunderstorms. Highs are going to be right around 73. Winds out of the southwest at 15 to 25. Leftover showers and thunderstorms possible tonight, low 51. Showers and thunderstorms are likely tomorrow. Cooler, high 64. Thursday, partly sunny and a high 72. WRYU, we rock you.
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1: Here are your headlines. A Dodge County Sheriff's deputy is recovering after being shot multiple times during a standoff Sunday night in the town of Elba. Authorities say deputies responded to reports of an intoxicated man threatening people at River Run Dog Park when the suspect opened fire, striking a deputy in the leg and protective vest. The suspect then barricaded himself inside a vehicle. After an hours-long standoff, investigators found the man dead from an apparent self-inflicted gunshot wound. Officials say no officers fired their weapons. The deputy has been released from the hospital. In Fond du Lac, two people are recovering after a duplex fire over the weekend. Firefighters found flames coming from an attached garage on Old Pioneer Road. One person was taken to a hospital as a precaution. Investigators say improperly discarded campfire ashes sparked the fire. Police in Menominee Falls are searching for a man accused of striking his father with a vehicle following a family dispute Saturday evening. The victim suffered life-threatening injuries. Investigators say the driver, identified as the victim's adult son, fled the scene and is now wanted on a temporary felony warrant. A jury has been seated in Milwaukee for the trial of Amanda Brunner, the woman accused of driving intoxicated and causing a crash that killed two Marquette University lacrosse players. Prosecutors say Brunner's alcohol level was above the legal limit. She faces multiple homicide charges and could receive decades in prison if convicted. And lastly, drivers in West Bend should prepare for delays as a major road improvement project gets underway. Construction on Highway 33 or Washington Street is reducing traffic to one lane in each direction, while crews replace hundreds of curb ramps, sidewalks, curbs, and gutters. The $1.7 million project is expected to continue through the fall. And those are your headlines for Tuesday, June 16th.
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Temperatures this morning, not too bad. 62 now in West Bend. 59 in Keewaskum. Hartford waking up to 61 degrees. Horicon Marsh right now is at 58. 58 in Cedarburg. Whitefish Bay at 59. Milwaukee looking at 63 degrees now. WRYU, we rock you.

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0: Tom Petty and the Heartbreakers on WRYU. We rock you. Tuesday morning, let's get up and get going. Weather Watch 12 says we'll have some sunshine today and scattered showers and thunderstorms as well. High 73. Winds out of the southwest at 15 to 20. Chance for showers and thunderstorms tonight, low 51. Another chance for rain tomorrow, maybe a thunderstorm. Cooler tomorrow, high 64. And Thursday, partly sunny, high 72. WRYU, we rock you.
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3: Here are your headlines. A Dodge County Sheriff's deputy is recovering after being shot multiple times during a standoff Sunday night in the town of Elba. Authorities say deputies responded to reports of an intoxicated man threatening people at River Run Dog Park when the suspect opened fire, striking a deputy in the leg and protective vest. The suspect then barricaded himself inside a vehicle. After an hours-long standoff, investigators found the man dead from an apparent self-inflicted gunshot wound. Officials say no officers fired their weapons. The deputy has been released from the hospital. In Fond du Lac, two people are recovering after a duplex fire over the weekend. Firefighters found flames coming from an attached garage on Old Pioneer Road. One person was taken to a hospital as a precaution. Investigators say improperly discarded campfire ashes sparked the fire. Police in Menominee Falls are searching for a man accused of striking his father with a vehicle following a family dispute Saturday evening. The victim suffered life-threatening injuries. Investigators say the driver, identified as the victim's adult son, fled the scene and is now wanted on a temporary felony warrant. A jury has been seated in Milwaukee for the trial of Amanda Brunner, the woman accused of driving intoxicated and causing a crash that killed two Marquette University lacrosse players. Prosecutors say Brunner's alcohol level was above the legal limit. She faces multiple homicide charges and could receive decades in prison if convicted.

0: evicted. And lastly, drivers in West Bend should prepare for delays as a major road improvement project gets underway. Construction on Highway 33 or Washington Street is reducing traffic to one lane in each direction, while crews replace hundreds of curb ramps, sidewalks, curbs, and gutters. The $1.7 million project is expected to continue through the fall. And those are your headlines for Tuesday, June 16th.
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WRYU.

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We rock you. Health news coming soon. A thermometer that you can swaddle. That's right. Look at this thing. It's the size of a blueberry. You pop this thing in and then it can tell your temperature from the inside. Thermometer that you can swallow. Coming soon. Pretty cool. WRYU.

0: The Cars on WRYU. We rock you. Milwaukee Brewers back to work tonight at American Family Field. Day off yesterday for the Brew Crew, but tonight they welcome the Cleveland Guardians in for a three-game series. First pitch tonight, 6:40. Come on, Brewers.
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1: Scattered showers, even a few isolated storms for your Tuesday. Overall, rain coverage will be pretty scattered today. A lot of areas will stay dry. We'll see the first round of rain until about 9 o'clock this morning, and then a few pop-ups possible as we get into the afternoon. Highs on the way up to 74. It'll be breezy at times. Wind gusts between 20, 30 miles per hour. Wednesday will be more of a washout with more widespread rain and storms, and a few of those could be strong. With your Weather Watch 12 forecast, the meteorologist Jason Dunning.
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3: Rumors spreading round in that Texas town about the shack outside the games. And you know what I'm talking about. Just let me know if you wanna go to that whole mile on the range. They got a lot of nice girls.

WRYU, we rock you. Billy Idol, always a favorite song at wedding receptions. People seem to sing along and always add extra words to Money Money. Looks like it's going to be cloudy today. Scattered showers and thunderstorms are possible. High 73. Weather Watch 12 says we'll have winds out of the southwest at 15 to 25. Some leftover showers hanging around tonight. Low 51. Showers and thunderstorms are quite likely tomorrow. Cooler. High 64 by the time we get to Thursday, partly sunny, and a high 72. WRYU, we rock you.

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0: WYYU waking up on Tuesday morning. Today, the 16th day of June. It's National Fudge Day. Oh, yeah, I do love fudge. Chocolate or peanut butter fudge. However you make it, bring on over National Fudge Day today.
1: It's Father's Day. 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Racing. 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
1: Here are your headlines. A Dodge County Sheriff's deputy is recovering after being shot multiple times during a standoff Sunday night in the town of Elba. Authorities say deputies responded to reports of an intoxicated man threatening people at River Run Dog Park when the suspect opened fire, striking a deputy in the leg and protective vest. The suspect then barricaded himself inside a vehicle. After an hours-long standoff, investigators found the man dead from an apparent self-inflicted gunshot wound. Officials say no officers fired their weapons. The deputy has been released from the hospital. In Fond du Lac, two people are recovering after a duplex fire over the weekend. Firefighters found flames coming from an attached garage on Old Pioneer Road. One person was taken to a hospital as a precaution. Investigators say improperly discarded campfire ashes sparked the fire. Police in Menominee Falls are searching for a man accused of striking his father with a vehicle following a family dispute Saturday evening. The victim suffered life-threatening injuries. Investigators say the driver, identified as the victim's adult son, fled the scene and is now wanted on a temporary felony warrant. A jury has been seated in Milwaukee for the trial of Amanda Brunner, the woman accused of driving intoxicated and causing a crash that killed two Marquette University lacrosse players. Prosecutors say Brunner's alcohol level was above the legal limit. She faces multiple homicide charges and could receive decades in prison if convicted. And lastly, drivers in West Bend should prepare for delays as a major road improvement project gets underway. Construction on Highway 33 or Washington Street is reducing traffic to one lane in each direction, while crews replace hundreds of curb ramps, sidewalks, curbs, and gutters. The $1.7 million project is expected to continue through the fall. And those are your headlines for Tuesday, June 16th.
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Rush on WRYU. We rock you. Rush coming off four sold-out nights in Los Angeles, and they even played the entire 2112 album front to back. Pretty cool. New drummer Annika Niles is absolutely on fire. People are loving her. Rush has got a couple of days off, and then they jump right back in. Got four shows coming up in Dallas starting June 28th. Rush. WRYU. We rock you.

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0: WYYU, we rock you. Well, I see that residents in Shorewood near Atwater Park are being warned about dive bombing birds. Wow. Red-winged blackbirds dive bombing. You got to watch it this time of the year. It's nesting season. Birds are a little bit territorial, so dive bombing birds, no surprise. WYYU, we rock you.
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4: Scattered showers, even a few isolated storms for your Tuesday. Overall, rain coverage will be pretty scattered today. A lot of areas will stay dry. We'll see the first round of rain until about 9 o'clock this morning, and then a few pop-ups possible as we get into the afternoon. Highs on the way up to 74. It'll be breezy at times. Wind gusts between 20, 30 miles per hour. Wednesday will be more of a washout with more widespread rain and storms, and a few of those could be strong. With your Weather Watch 12 forecast, I'm meteorologist Jason Dunning.
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Pink Floyd on WRYU, We Rock You. Welcoming soon, a 900-pound time capsule. That's right. The America 250 Commission revealed the contents of a 900-pound time capsule. It's going to be buried in Philadelphia July 4th and dug up 250 years later. So pretty cool. What's going to be in it? I'll find out and let you know. WRYU, We Rock You.

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0: Aerosmith on WYYU, We Rock You. Weather Watch 12 says be on the lookout for scattered showers, maybe even a thunderstorm today. We'll have some sunshine as well. 73 the high, winds out of the southwest at 15 to 20. Leftover showers possible tonight, low 51. Showers and thunderstorms are likely tomorrow. Cooler, high 64. Thursday, partly sunny, 72. WYYU, We Rock You.
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3: Here are your headlines. A Dodge County Sheriff's deputy is recovering after being shot multiple times during a standoff Sunday night in the town of Elba. Authorities say deputies responded to reports of an intoxicated man threatening people at River Run Dog Park when the suspect opened fire, striking a deputy in the leg and protective vest. The suspect then barricaded himself inside a vehicle. After an hours-long standoff, investigators found the man dead from an apparent self-inflicted gunshot wound. Officials say no officers fired their weapons. The deputy has been released from the hospital. In Fond du Lac, two people are recovering after a duplex fire over the weekend. Firefighters found flames coming from an attached garage on Old Pioneer Road. One person was taken to a hospital as a precaution. Investigators say improperly discarded campfire ashes sparked the fire. Police in Menominee Falls are searching for a man accused of striking his father with a vehicle following a family dispute Saturday evening. The victim suffered life-threatening injuries. Investigators say the driver, identified as the victim's adult son, fled the scene and is now wanted on a temporary felony warrant. A jury has been seated in Milwaukee for the trial of Amanda Brunner, the woman accused of driving intoxicated and causing a crash that killed two Marquette University lacrosse players. Prosecutors say Brunner's alcohol level was above the legal limit. She faces multiple homicide charges and could receive decades in prison if convicted. And lastly, drivers in West Bend should prepare for delays as a major road improvement project gets underway. Construction on Highway 33 or Washington Street is reducing traffic to one lane in each direction, while crews replace hundreds of curb ramps, sidewalks, curbs, and gutters. The $1.7 million project is expected to continue through the fall. And those are your headlines for Tuesday, June 16th.
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Led Zeppelin on WYYU. We rock you. Waking up on Tuesday morning. Today, the 16th day of June. It's National Fudge Day. Oh, yeah, I do love fudge. Chocolate, peanut butter, however you want to make it, I'll eat it. It's National Fudge Day today.

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It's timeless. 93.9 and 101.3 WRYU. The Rockin' Bass Classic Rock.

0: Rolling Stones on WRYU. We rock you. Well, coming next week to Brooklyn, New York, the NBA draft. Yep. Draft time in the NBA. What's going to happen to Giannis Antetokounmpo, if anything? I guess we'll find out soon with the NBA draft next week.
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3: Scattered showers, even a few isolated storms for your Tuesday. Overall, rain coverage will be pretty scattered today. A lot of areas will stay dry. We'll see the first round of rain until about 9 o'clock this morning, and then a few pop-ups possible as we get into the afternoon. Highs on the way up to 74. It'll be breezy at times. Wind gusts between 20, 30 miles per hour. Wednesday will be more of a washout with more widespread rain and storms, and a few of those could be strong. With your Weather Watch 12 forecast, I'm meteorologist Jason Dunning.
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The Guess Who on WRYU, We Rock You. Well, coming this weekend at Kettle Moraine Lutheran High School in Jackson, their presentation of Aladdin Jr., that's right, the Disney classic, comes to life at Kettle Moraine Lutheran High School in Jackson, Thursday through Sunday. 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

0: 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Weather Watch 12 says we'll have partly sunny skies today, scattered showers and thunderstorms, quite likely, high 73. Winds out of the southwest at 15 to 25. Slight chance for showers tonight, low 51. Showers and thunderstorms, cooler tomorrow, 64. Thursday, partly sunny and a high 72. 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

0: WYYU, we rock you. Well, fans in San Diego pretty ticked off at Rod Stewart. This past Friday evening, Rod Stewart canceled his concert in San Diego, saying that he had laryngitis and was too sick to perform. But then a couple hours later, Rod posted a video of he and his sons flying across the country to Boston so they could see Scotland in World Cup soccer. So fans not too happy with Rod the Bod. WYYU, we rock you.
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She said, that don't confront me. Long as I get my money next Friday. Now next Friday I come out in Atherin, and out the door I went.

0: WYYU, we rock you. Rush right off there. Four sold-out shows in Los Angeles featuring new drummer Annika Niles. She did fantastic. Rush even played the entire 2112 album. Pretty cool. Rush Band has got a couple of days off, and then next week they're four nights in Dallas, Texas.
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1: Texas Tech quarterback Brendan Sorsby is applying to enter the NFL supplemental draft. He'll reportedly withdraw his lawsuit on Tuesday and leave college football. In late-night baseball, the Dodgers were 4-3 winners over Tampa Bay as Miguel Rojas hit a pinch solo homer in the seventh for the lead. A's and Arizona each won at home. The Cubs as well. Cubbies got two runs in the bottom of the ninth to beat Colorado 5-4, getting a game-winning bases-loaded walk. Pete Crow-Armstrong hit for the cycle. Detroit's Colt Keith hit three home runs and had six RBIs in a Tigers win 9-3 at Houston. Victories for Washington and Minnesota. St. Louis shut out San Diego 3-0 on Dustin May's one-hitter. Philadelphia and Zach Wheeler beat Miami 7-0. Cincinnati shut out the Mets 12-0. There were four World Cup games Monday, all of them tie games, including the late game in L.A. 2-2, Iran.

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1: Scattered showers, even a few isolated storms for your Tuesday. Overall, rain coverage will be pretty scattered today. A lot of areas will stay dry. We'll see the first round of rain until about 9 o'clock this morning, and then a few pop-ups possible as we get into the afternoon. Highs on the way up to 74. It'll be breezy at times. Wind gusts between 20, 30 miles per hour. Wednesday will be more of a washout with more widespread rain and storms, and a few of those could be strong. With your Weather Watch 12 forecast, the meteorologist Jason Dunning.
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We rock you. I'm Bill Mitchell. End of the line for me today. Thank you for tuning in. Get out there and have a fantastic day, and I'll see you back here tomorrow morning. 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

Quote, when I heard them, I said to Alex, how come you didn't use these? And the answer was because nobody could write to it. So if you think this is a bunch of throwaway crap that we're trying to Mickey Mouse together to suck the dollar out of the poor unsuspecting Van Halen fans, it's not. End quote. Steve Lukather talking about the new Van Halen record coming soon. It's Van Halen, 93.9 Cedarburg, 101.3 West Bend. It's WRYU, Van McNeil. So Alex Van Halen, Wolfgang, they found some of Eddie's vocals.

in the vault. They've hired Steve to help put this thing together. No clue on what the project will be called or when it will be released, but they're in the works with a new Van Halen record. Oh, we love and miss you, Eddie. More great classic rock. We're back in 90 short seconds. Bruce Springsteen, ZZ Top, The Beatles ahead. It's WRYU. We rock.

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July 31st, a reissue of 1988's Greatest Hits. All Rhino Records. Rhino Records is still around, huh? It's 93.9 Cedarbrook. 101.3 West Penn. 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We rock you. 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
1: Quote, we are recording another number, Four Sticks. We had just finished a take, and John Bonham did the drum intro, and we just followed on. I started doing pretty much half of the riff that you hear on rock and roll, and it was just so exciting that we thought, let's just work on this. The riff and the sequence was really immediate to those 12 bar patterns that you had in those old rock and roll songs like Little Richard, etc. And it was just so spur of the moment, the way it just came together more or less out of nowhere. End quote. That's a Jimmy Page talking about what is being called one of the best drum riffs ever in rock and roll. It was on that Stairway to Heaven record back in 71. I got to go give that a listen again, rock and roll. All right, from Led Zeppelin, Bad Company ahead, Steelheart, Cream, coming up in just a couple of minutes. We got a little bit of gloom here, huh? Weather Watch 12, timing it out, and worse tomorrow than today, huh? We'll sort it out here in a minute. WRYU, we rock you.
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4: Texas Tech quarterback Brendan Sorsby is applying to enter the NFL supplemental draft. He'll reportedly withdraw his lawsuit on Tuesday and leave college football. In late night baseball, the Dodgers were 4-3 winners over Tampa Bay as Miguel Rojas hit a pinch solo homer in the seventh for the lead. A's and Arizona each won at home. The Cubs as well. Cubbies got two runs in the bottom of the ninth to beat Colorado 5-4, getting a game-winning bases-loaded walk. Pete Crow-Armstrong hit for the cycle. Detroit's Colt Keith hit three home runs and had six RBIs in a Tigers win 9-3 at Houston. Victories for Washington and Minnesota. St. Louis shut out San Diego 3-0 on Dustin May's one-hitter. Philadelphia and Zach Wheeler beat Miami 7-0. Cincinnati shut out the Mets 12-0. There were four World Cup games Monday, all of them tie games, including the late game in L.A. 2-2, Iran and

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1: This afternoon, expect intermittent showers and thunderstorms with a high near 72, dropping to 66 later. Winds will be from the southwest at 10 to 15 miles per hour, gusting up to 25 miles per hour. Tonight, the possibility of showers and thunderstorms continues with a low around 52. Tomorrow, anticipate rain showers and thunderstorms with a high near 64 and potential rainfall between a half and three quarters of an inch. Tomorrow night, more showers and thunderstorms are expected with a low around 54. Thursday, we'll see a high near 73 under partly sunny conditions.
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0: cars on WRYU. Van McNeil, was it you? Did you wash your car? Is that why we got all the rain now? It really depends on where you are with the gloom. It's only going to intensify through tomorrow. Sounds like tomorrow's going to be a little bit worse, but pockets of showers around the region right now. We have got mid-60s at WRYU. More great classic rock. Well, at least the water is beating on your car there. Well, it looks like you watch your car. Brian Adams coming up. Don Henley, Foreigner, up in 2 minutes. WRYU, we rock you.
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1: 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Oh, you want a good time? The kiddos can have a good time Saturday in Hartford. A fishing derby. 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

93.9 Cedarburg, 101.3 West Bend, Steph Leppard on WRYU, Van McNeil. All right, it's open to kiddos aged 4 to 15 years old. Free t-shirt when you register while supplies last. Free hot dog that you had me at hot dog lunch, but this is for the kids. Awards in the top three, five different divisions, a chance to win some awesome prizes here. Hartford Lions is behind this, their annual youth fishing derby over at the Mill Pond. Hello, Hartford. That is Saturday morning, bright and early, 7:30. Giddy up. More great classic rock back in just 2 minutes. The Who, Todd Rundgren, Doobie Brothers, Weather Watch 12, timing out all the fun, the rain. It's coming up. WRYU, we rock you.

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4: Texas Tech quarterback Brendan Sorsby is applying to enter the NFL supplemental draft. He'll reportedly withdraw his lawsuit on Tuesday and leave college football. In late night baseball, the Dodgers were 4-3 winners over Tampa Bay as Miguel Rojas hit a pinch solo homer in the 7th for the lead. A's in Arizona each won at home. The Cubs as well. Cubbies got 2 runs in the bottom of the 9th to beat Colorado 5-4, getting a game-winning bases-loaded walk. Pete Crow-Armstrong hit for the cycle. Detroit's Colt Keith hit 3 home runs and had 6 RBIs in a Tigers win 9-3 at Houston. Victories for Washington and Minnesota. St. Louis shut out San Diego 3-0 on Dustin May's one-hitter. Philadelphia and Zach Wheeler beat Miami 7-0. Cincinnati shut out the Mets 12-0. There were 4 World Cup games Monday, all of them tie games, including the late game in L.A. 2-2, Iran and New Zealand.
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6: This afternoon, expect intermittent showers and thunderstorms with a high near 72, dropping to 66 later. Winds will be from the southwest at 10 to 15 miles per hour, gusting up to 25 miles per hour. Tonight, the possibility of showers and thunderstorms continues with a low around 52. Tomorrow, anticipate rain showers and thunderstorms with a high near 64 and potential rainfall between a half and 3/4 of an inch. Tomorrow night, more showers and thunderstorms are expected, with a low around 54. Thursday, we'll see a high near 73 under partly sunny conditions.
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The hometown boy, Steve Miller Band, 93.9 Cedarbrook, 101.3 West Bend, is WRYU, Van McNeil. All right, it's Friday night, Summerfest. They are going to be...

either. Imagine that everybody's going to go bonkers. Imagine the crowd cheering when you hear this piano. Cannot wait for Friday night. Summerfest is here already. Oh, my goodness. It's WRYU. We rock you with Styx.

I can't believe they're not coming to Wisconsin. Come on, Axl. Guns N' Roses on WRYU. An opportunity for you to do some good simply by donating blood today and later this week. We'll tell you where all around the region. It's coming up. We rock you. Deep Purple.

93.9 Cedarburg, 101.3 West Bend. It's Leonard Skinner on WRYU. Van McNeil. So why were you late getting back to work after lunch? Well, you can tell the boss. I was donating blood in Port Washington. You should go do it, though. In Port Washington, they're setting up over at St. Matthew's Church a blood drive today from 1 until 6. Van, you're just telling me about this now? I can't make it today. Okay there, hotshot. Pop quiz. You want some other dates? That was Speed, wasn't it? That was Keanu. Oh, Keanu. So today,

0: St. Matthew's Church from 1 to 6, Haloport, Washington. Tomorrow, American Legion Post 36 in West Bend. And then Friday, over at the Washington County Humane Society. 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There, you got some other options. You could do some good. Donate blood, right? Right? Don't make me come out this radio. More great classic rock coming out your radio instead. Jimi Hendrix, Foreigner, Gary Newman, Weather Watch 12. It's WRYU. 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
3: Texas Tech quarterback Brendan Sorsby is applying to enter the NFL supplemental draft. He'll reportedly withdraw his lawsuit on Tuesday and leave college football. In late night baseball, the Dodgers were 4-3 winners over Tampa Bay as Miguel Rojas hit a pinch solo homer in the seventh for the lead. A's and Arizona each won at home. The Cubs as well. Cubbies got two runs in the bottom of the ninth to beat Colorado 5-4, getting a game-winning bases-loaded walk. Pete Crow-Armstrong hit for the cycle. Detroit's Colt Keith hit three home runs and had six RBIs in a Tigers win 9-3 at Houston. Victories for Washington and Minnesota. St. Louis shut out San Diego 3-0 on Dustin May's one-hitter. Philadelphia and Zach Wheeler beat Miami 7-0. Cincinnati shut out the Mets 12-0. There were four World Cup games Monday, all of them tie games, including the late game in L.A., 2-2, Iran and New Zealand.
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5: This afternoon, expect intermittent showers and thunderstorms with a high near 72, dropping to 66 later. Winds will be from the southwest at 10 to 15 miles per hour, gusting up to 25 miles per hour. Tonight, the possibility of showers and thunderstorms continues with a low around 52. Tomorrow, anticipate rain showers and thunderstorms with a high near 64 and potential rainfall between a half and three quarters of an inch. Tomorrow night, more showers and thunderstorms are expected with a low around 54. Thursday, we'll see a high near 73 under partly sunny conditions.
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Yeah, but is everything all right now? Free on WRYU. Van McNeil. Ever since I got bit by the tick, this was a couple of weeks ago, a big old, I think it was one of the adult ones. They're saying that the kids are the more poison, the bacteria-filled ones. I found a tick behind my ear. I thought it was a pimple, and I got it out of there. I immediately applied rubbing alcohol to the area, and the thing sprinted down my body, down my leg until I shooed it off. Now, from the Department of Health, they're saying the ticks out there, it's the children. It's the tick children, saying, quote, they are smaller, unfortunately, than the adults. They're about the size of a poppy seed, so very tiny. These ticks can bite humans and remain unnoticed and go on to nest for longer. So they're actually more responsible for spreading tick-borne diseases than the adults. End quote. You got to watch out for the tick kids. Ay-yi-yi, check yourself. More great classic rock back in 2 minutes. Scorpions, Billy Joel, Eagles. This is WRYU. We rock you.

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RYU, dreaming about ice cream for breakfast. Well, it is Dairy Month. Breakfast on the farm in Jefferson County this week. We'll tell you, Watertown is coming up. WRYU. 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

Aerosmith on WRYU. Van McNeil, who doesn't love ice cream for breakfast? It happened this past weekend in Keewaskum as we celebrate Dairy Month. Breakfast on the farm continues across the great state of Wisconsin. And this weekend, over in Jefferson County, in Watertown, it's Saturday, it's a Father's Day weekend at McFarlandale Dairy. On the menu, pancakes, eggs, sausage, cheese, and milk. Wait, hold on. Whoa. Where's the ice cream? It's Dairy Month. Hold on. You're telling me Keewaskum has ice cream. They had it last weekend. We don't have any ice cream in Watertown? I want some ice cream for breakfast. Breakfast on the Farm is this weekend in Watertown. You can find out more online. Now, I'm going to go get me some ice cream right now. No, you know what? I'm going to do one better. I'm going to custard it up. AC/DC ahead. Guess who?

0: The Doobie, vanilla. It's the bestest flavor. Oh, so simple, so demure, so good. Weather Watch 12 is coming up to WRYU. We rock you.
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3: Texas Tech quarterback Brendan Sorsby is applying to enter the NFL supplemental draft. He'll reportedly withdraw his lawsuit on Tuesday and leave college football. In late-night baseball, the Dodgers were 4-3 winners over Tampa Bay as Miguel Rojas hit a pinch solo homer in the seventh for the lead. A's and Arizona each won at home. The Cubs as well. Cubbies got two runs in the bottom of the ninth to beat Colorado 5-4, getting a game-winning bases-loaded walk. Pete Crow-Armstrong hit for the cycle. Detroit's Colt Keith hit three home runs and had six RBIs in a Tigers win 9-3 at Houston. Victories for Washington and Minnesota. St. Louis shut out San Diego 3-0 on Dustin May's one-hitter. Philadelphia and Zach Wheeler beat Miami 7-0. Cincinnati shut out the Mets 12-0. There were four World Cup games Monday, all of them tie games, including the late game in L.A. 2-2, Iran.

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2: This afternoon, expect intermittent showers and thunderstorms with a high near 72, dropping to 66 later. Winds will be from the southwest at 10 to 15 miles per hour, gusting up to 25 miles per hour. Tonight, the possibility of showers and thunderstorms continues with a low around 52. Tomorrow, anticipate rain showers and thunderstorms with a high near 64 and potential rainfall between a half and three quarters of an inch. Tomorrow night, more showers and thunderstorms are expected, with a low around 54. Thursday, we'll see a high near 73 under partly sunny conditions.
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0: 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We rock you. I'm Dylan. Yeah, you have missed Van, but don't you worry. Van will be back tomorrow. Van Halen in a moment. Dire Straits coming up. 38 special is next.
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It's me, Dylan. Today, we want the pickle. Let's talk about pickles. Salsa, not salsa. Salsa is trending online. And she speaks crow. I got a story about a woman who's got crows following her around.

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WRYU.

0: just set a record this past weekend at the Download Festival. They were the first ever band to headline that was fronted by a woman.
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3: France and Senegal about to get underway from New Jersey in the first of four matches on this World Cup day. It is in Group I. You'll see it on Fox coming up at 6 o'clock Eastern time from Boston. Norway against Iraq in the other Group I matchup. In Group J later on, it's Argentina against Algeria in Kansas City. That's at 9 Eastern, midnight Eastern time. Austria takes on Jordan and San Francisco in the other Group J match. Golden Knights head coach John Tortorella will not return next season. He helped lead the Golden Knights to the Stanley Cup final after taking over with just eight games left in the regular season. The New Orleans Saints are bringing back veteran defensive end Cameron Jordan on a one-year deal. It will be Jordan's 16th and final season in the league, all of them in New Orleans. While Chiefs wide receiver Rashee Rice was released from prison today following a 30-day stay for a probation violation. Rory McIlroy tees at 7:52 Eastern time Thursday in the first round of the

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1: This afternoon, expect intermittent showers and thunderstorms with a high near 72, dropping to 66 later. Winds will be from the southwest at 10 to 15 miles per hour, gusting up to 25 miles per hour. Tonight, the possibility of showers and thunderstorms continues with a low around 52. Tomorrow, anticipate rain showers and thunderstorms with a high near 64 and potential rainfall between a half and three quarters of an inch. Tomorrow night, more showers and thunderstorms are expected with a low around 54. Thursday, we'll see a high near 73 under partly sunny conditions.
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0: At exactly what age is it that you start to pay more attention to the birds? Like, you're sitting on your back patio having a cold one and you're thinking, oh, I gotta Google it. What kind of bird is that? Maybe I should put up a bird feeder in a bird house. She Speaks Crow. I got a story about a woman who has crows following her around.
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We appreciate you listening. Thank you. I'm Dylan. A Canadian woman has formed an unusual bond with a group of crows after she helped rescue one of them that was trapped in the gutter. And then after she helped free the crow, she began receiving small gifts from the crows around her, such as feathers, which I guess is a gift of gratitude. I don't know that much about birds, but that's what the article says. The birds now follow her during her walks, and she often sees the crow that she saved, and she's sure that it's that crow because it's got a little leg band on. Do you think you would freak people out if crows were following you? Or maybe not. It might keep some of the weirdos away.

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They've got 8 listed in this article. I just want to talk to you about the first one. Forgetting to clean the things that you use to clean. So they mean like the equipment, right? The vacuum, the washing machine. You've got those pods like I do for the dishwasher, the really hefty duty pod that cleans it out. They also listed the toilet brush. 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I don't clean the toilet brush, do you? Am I missing something?

0: toilet brush, do you? Am I missing something here?
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3: At the World Cup Group I play, France and Senegal, currently scoreless in a match that you can see right now on Fox. They are at the half. It is Group I. Later today, Norway faces Iraq in Foxborough. That's at 6 o'clock Eastern. Kansas City tonight, it's Argentina against Algeria in Group J. Austria and Jordan play at midnight Eastern in San Francisco. The New Orleans Saints are bringing back veteran defensive end Cameron Jordan on a one-year deal. It'll be his 16th season in the league, 16th season in New Orleans. It will also be his last season, as he made the announcement today. Chiefs wide receiver Rashee Rice was released from jail following a 30-day stay, and the family of Alden Smith says they will send his brain to be examined for CTE after the defensive end died Saturday at the age of 36. Golden Knights head coach John Tortorella will not return next season. West Virginia leads Troy in the 6th, 2-0 at the College World Series.
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5: Tonight, expect a few rain showers before 7 p.m., then partly cloudy conditions and a low of 52. Winds will be from the west at 5 to 15 miles per hour. Tomorrow, rain showers will start around 9 a.m., followed by thunderstorms with a high near 62. South winds could gust up to 25 miles per hour. Rainfall could reach 3/4 of an inch. Tomorrow night, more showers and thunderstorms, a low of 53, and rainfall up to 3/4 of an inch. Thursday, a chance of rain showers after 7 a.m., a high near 72, and light rainfall. Come Juneteenth, expect sunny conditions and a high near 74.
6: 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You told us what you wanted to hear, and we listened. Yeah.

Rush has just wrapped up the first week of their 50-something tour, and Geddy Lee has a message to fans. Thank you from the bottom of our hearts for making this week so amazing. Thank you for embracing Annika. To you, our fans, our steadfast support is what has made this a reality. I'm glad they're having a great time on tour. Who knows what this could lead to?

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0: Did you wake up with Bill this morning? Wake up with Bill Mitchell weekday mornings. We rock you, WRYU. Bill has a ton of experience. So you want to learn more about all these artists that we love? Bill knows a lot. And that unmistakable voice, you just know that you're listening to Bill. REO Speedwagon is next. Joe Walsh on the way. And we'll do some Dire Straits.
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Salsa is trending. No, I'm not mispronouncing salsa. It's salt and za. There's a woman that's, well, she's consuming a lot of salt, and we do not recommend it. But we'll talk more about this trend in just a moment. Thanks for listening. I'm Dylan.

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WRYU.

0: Do you remember when your body would let you put almost absolutely anything in it and, you know, it was easy to take off weight, you could eat whatever you wanted? I'm Dylan. Yeah, I remember that too. Things are different, right? Past a certain age, and well, that's why we do not recommend salsa. So it's salt, and a woman has gone viral online because she takes her salty chips and then she dips them in more salt. Of course, medical professionals are freaking out about this. One guy said, listen, that's a symptom. That's not a snack. You need to get checked out. Do you remember the meme that was viral a couple of years ago? It was, don't let anybody treat you like free salsa. Your cheese dip, baby. Cheese dip. And here we are now. Now I'm hungry again.
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1: Tonight, expect a few rain showers before 7 p.m., then partly cloudy conditions and a low of 52. Winds will be from the west at 5 to 15 miles per hour. Tomorrow, rain showers will start around 9 a.m., followed by thunderstorms, with a high near 62. South winds could gust up to 25 miles per hour. Rainfall could reach 3/4 of an inch. Tomorrow night, more showers and thunderstorms, a low of 53, and rainfall up to 3/4 of an inch. Thursday, a chance of rain showers after 7 a.m., a high near 72, and light rainfall. Come Juneteenth, expect sunny conditions and a high near 74.
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Maybe you're thinking, Dylan, he's been gone for a couple of years now. Yeah, they still had some stuff from previous recordings. That's how he's making this new album. Guests on this album, Paul McCartney, Steve Winwood, The Cure's Robert Smith, and then also Chad Smith from the Red Hot Chili Peppers. It's going to be a great album.

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1: 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She's in room 5.
0: 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And she's right here in Pewaukee at Golden Tan.
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Have you watched the movie about Lightning and Thunder? Or, you know, I could say the Song Sung Blue, the real life love story of the Neil Diamond couple from Milwaukee. So I finally got around to watching it. Let's talk more about that movie here in just a couple minutes.

0: Okay, who has seen the Song Sung Blue movie about Lightning and Thunder, the couple from Milwaukee who a couple decades ago made their living touring and covering nothing but Neil Diamond? So I finally took the time to watch the movie. Kate Hudson is amazing in it. She really can sing. And Hugh Jackman does a great job as well. Now, I love the couple's story. I love that they're from Milwaukee and everybody's talking about this movie right now. The only thing I would say, if you did watch it, you felt like the end got a little long. Do you have that friend that tries to tell you a story, but there's too many details and they never get to the point? That's kind of how the end of that movie felt.
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3: Be from the west at 5 to 15 miles per hour. Tomorrow, rain showers will start around 9 a.m., followed by thunderstorms with a high near 62. South winds could gust up to 25 miles per hour. Rainfall could reach 3/4 of an inch. Tomorrow night, more showers and thunderstorms, a low of 53, and rainfall up to 3/4 of an inch. Thursday, a chance of rain showers after 7 a.m., a high near 72, and light rainfall. Come Juneteenth, expect sunny conditions and a high near 74.
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You can spend some time with Ben tonight after you and I get done talking at 7. Yeah, then it's Ben's turn then.

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0: Are you into pickles? I am. I hope you're into pickles. Pickles are having a serious moment. Forget just the side on a sandwich. Dill flavor is showing up in everything from smoothies to frozen pizza. 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I love a pickle.
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Carly Simon has announced a new album. It will be titled Comes in Waves. We get that August 14th. This is the first time she's given us any new music since 2008.

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0: The first major rock festival happened 59 years ago today. Yeah, 1967. We are talking about the Monterey Pop Festival, and opened in California. It would launch the career of Janis Joplin, Jimi Hendrix. It was organized by John Phillips of the Mamas and the Papas. Are you ready for what the ticket price was? Take a breath. Anywhere from $3.50 to $6.50. 50,000 people showed up. I'm a pretty big Janis Joplin fan, and there's a book called On the Road with Janis, and they talk a lot of details about that festival and, you know, how important it was for her.
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2: Tonight, expect a few rain showers before 7 p.m., then partly cloudy conditions and a low of 52. Winds will be from the west at 5 to 15 miles per hour. Tomorrow, rain showers will start around 9 a.m., followed by thunderstorms with a high near 62. South winds could gust up to 25 miles per hour. Rainfall could reach 3/4 of an inch. Tomorrow night, more showers and thunderstorms, a low of 53, and rainfall up to 3/4 of an inch. Thursday, a chance of rain showers after 7 a.m., a high near 72, and light rainfall. Come Juneteenth, expect sunny conditions and a high near 74.
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